long march from cadets. The 6th Battalion was the next to tour, and it was me who drew the card. We did Canungra, Shoalwater before we left.

crackers and an Asian orange sunset through the scrub. And can you tell me, doctor, why I still can't get to sleep?

A great song, that, 12 past 10 on your Sunshine Coast radio station. That was Chris Rea and Diamonds. And first up there, kicking off the hour, Red Gum, I Was Only 19. Roger Neville with you right through till 2 o'clock this afternoon, playing more music, more memories, more often on 104.9 Sunshine FM.

0: Kathy's Clown on your Sunshine Coast radio station, the Everly Brothers. And although they were brothers, they didn't get along too well on stage, nearly coming to fisticuffs. In fact, I think one smashed his guitar before it became popular to do that, and walked off, and that was the end of the friendship. Rather sad, being brothers. Also, there we heard John Paul Young, a number one hit way back 1975, Yesterday's Hero. We do remember that other song he had, a big one, loved it, Lovers in the Air, that came out in 78, and he was a regular, very much a regular, on Molly Meldrum's Countdown on television. You might remember that. We've got some great music coming up. In fact, Graham Nash, the Hollies, if you remember them, stick around. It's coming up very shortly.
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0: Magnificent voice, Tom Jones there with Daughter of Darkness. The Hollies on a carousel on a Sunday morning. Gee, they had some hits, didn't they? The Air That I Breathe, Long Tall Woman in a Black Dress, and Sorry, Suzanne, the Hollies, great band. Also there, Starship, Nothing's Gonna Stop Us Now. Lovely to have you along on this Sunday morning. Hope you're taking it nice and easy. Have you had a swim yet? You have, and I dare say a lot of you having a lazy start to the day, which you're due to have brunch a bit later on. That sounds good. I might join you.
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One of the most popular bands of all time, Chicago, there. And Saturday in the Park. And Vidal Smith. Now, that goes back a long time, too. 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

0: If you just joined us, you're with the Sunshine Coast radio station, 104.9 Sunshine FM. That was the Southern Suns, Lead Me to Water. Chaz and Dave, there ain't no pleasing you. And that was, believe it or not, in the top 10 in the UK for 11 consecutive weeks. Peaked at number 11 here in Australia, number 2 in the UK, and stayed in the charts for a long time. Chaz and Dave and Renee Geyer, our very own Renee, Stares and Whispers. 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
1: Hello, I'm Troy Dodds. The number of Australians unaccounted for following the devastating natural disaster in Nepal has risen to 42. Australian consular officials have safely located tourist Cara Severino and transported her to the embassy in Kathmandu. 12 Australian response personnel are now on the ground to assist with humanitarian assessments, logistics and communications as the death toll in the region edges closer to 700. Assistant Foreign Affairs Minister Matthew Thistlewaite has told Luke Grant, although the death toll is rising rapidly, there is still hope.
2: 6,633 people have been rescued, including 261 foreigners. We haven't given up hope, given that those figures rise every day. Yesterday it was 121. A lot of the telecommunications infrastructure was down, and when these rescue teams actually got into the region, they started finding people, which was fantastic.
1: One Nation has made political history, winning its first seat in the WA's Legislative Assembly. Candidate Luke Hurtigan claimed victory in the Secret Harbour by-election, ending Labor's reign of nearly four decades in the seat. A 14-year-old girl has been charged after a woman was stabbed in North Queensland. Emergency services were called to a business in Charters Towers, where they found a 19-year-old woman with multiple wounds. More than 10,000 Australians with advanced or metastatic cancers will gain subsidised access to a new immunotherapy drug. Under a PBS expansion, eligible patients will pay a maximum of $25 per infusion of Keytruda from next month, treating a variety of cancers. Medical oncologist Jenny Liu says it gives professionals greater discretion when prescribing life-saving treatments.
3: The clinician and patients together can make an informed decision whether immunotherapy is a suitable treatment. And if it is, it no longer costs patients significantly amounts of money. Really opens up the ability for us to equitably prescribe Keytruda.
1: And the Invasive Species Council is praising community efforts in detecting fire ant nests across Queensland and New South Wales. The council says the eradication program is showing signs of success. Advocacy Director Rhys Piatta says community reporting is critical to eradicate fire ants.
4: It's a way for people to support the goal of fire ant eradication. And we're really encouraging people at the start of every season to get out there, check their backyard, check their neighbourhood park. And if they find anything, or even if they don't find any fire ants, report that to fireants.org.au.
1: Checking in on sport, Novak Djokovic says it's a dream to be playing in his 20th US Open this week. The 24-time Grand Slam winner says it's a special milestone.
5: Longevity was always one of the goals when I was younger, you know, trying to have long career, trying to have more shots at Grand Slams and stay healthy long enough so that I can, you know, perform for as many years as possible.
1: Roosters halfback Sam Walker has been ruled out for the rest of the season, and the Wallabies have proven too good for Argentina.
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6: And to 11:03, good morning. Great to have you along. Weather-wise today, we're expecting a high of 22 degrees. Now, they have forecast a shower or two this morning. Not much, though, only up to about 4 millimetres. And the winds at present, they're southeasterly at 15 to 25 kilometres an hour. They will be lessening this afternoon. And looking at tomorrow, very similar. Minimum 12, maximum tomorrow 21 degrees and a shower or two. Again, not much water in those showers, up to about 4 millimetres.

That's the Police, and Don't Stand So Close to Me. The Bangles first up with Manic Monday at 10 past 11. 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

0: now the fabulous Cat Stevens, Yusuf Islam, as he's known today. And also they're kicking it all off, two in a row, Bradley McCaw and Paul Leaney. And I love a little bit of country music, especially on a Sunday morning, and someone like you. And speak about country music, a very sad passing, of course, during the week, Tuesday the 25th, we woke to hear that Dolly Parton had passed away. Now, there is a push by fans to rename Nashville's airport for Dolly Parton, and it appears to be taking flight just days after her passing. Tennessee Governor Bill Lee and the CEO of the Metropolitan Nashville Airport Authority both came out in favour of the name change on Friday. It's expected to come up at the authority's next meeting. Now, long before her passing, in fact, back in January 2025, patrons, fans started an online petition calling for officials to rename Nashville International Airport in her honour, and it got renewed interest following her passing, jumping to more than 155,000 signatures. I think it'd be a great idea. In fact, if you fly into New Orleans, that's called Louis Armstrong Airport. So let's hope it happens. There's a great memorial towards a wonderful, wonderful lady, Dolly Parton. Lovely to have you along on this Sunday. 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

0: James Blunt on 104.9 Sunshine FM and the Bonfire Heart. Also there, three in a row, the Jay Gills Band with Freeze Frame and What's Love Got to Do with It? Tina Turner, three in a row on 104.9 Sunshine FM. I mentioned earlier that weather-wise, we're expecting a high today of 22, and that's pretty similar for the next couple of days, Monday 21, Tuesday 23. However, Wednesday, goodbye winter. Wednesday, we're expecting a high of 25 degrees, a sunny day. And Thursday, the 3rd of September, 27 degrees is predicted. So the weather's looking pretty good. Winter's behind us. Spring is here.
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That's an oldie share there, All I Really Want to Do, and Jem Casadale first up with Slow Down. Lovely to have your company on this Sunday morning. Got the news and weather coming up at midday. Right now it's 20 to 12 and you're with 104.9 Sunshine FM, where we play more music, more memories, more often.

0: Rockabilly Rebel, Major Maxbox, The Supremes, Where Did Our Love Go? And first up, three in a row, Roger Whittaker and The Last Farewell. Got the news coming up on the hour, and after the 12 o'clock news, we've got the Psychedelic Furs and Dire Straits on 104.9 Sunshine FM.
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0: Oh, I do. I love dreaming. That's Kenny Nolan, and I like dreaming. I certainly do. Every Saturday night I dream and I have it spent. That's the gold lotto. If I win it, I have it spent before I've won it. And unfortunately, I haven't won it. Also there, Dionne Warwick, I'll Never Fall in Love Again. Got the news coming up next on 104.9 Sunshine FM.
1: Hey, honey, you know you're too young to break your heart over one guy. You got your whole life ahead of you. So why not forget him?

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1: Hello, I'm Troy Dodds. Australia has bolstered its crisis response team in Nepal as the number of missing Australians rises to 42. A multi-agency team of 12 specialist personnel is now assisting local authorities in the wake of devastating flash flooding, with consular staff successfully rescuing Australian hiker Cara Severino. There's been further luck for Nepal rescuers who've bored into a submerged hydropower tunnel to supply air to more than 100 trapped workers. Reporter Nelson Scott is on the ground in Kathmandu. He says damaged infrastructure is continuing to slow recovery efforts.
2: Still trapped, they may be alive and they're working to get that, but communications networks are still broken, infrastructure still destroyed. Things are very, very difficult and it's hard to stay in contact.
1: Labor is facing a political fallout after losing the safe West Australian seat of Secret Harbour to One Nation in an historic by-election upset. The state parliament electorate has been held by Labor for decades, with the preference swing putting MPs across the country on notice. It's the first time the minor party has secured a seat in WA's lower house. Federal One Nation MP Barnaby Joyce has told News 24 Australia's political landscape has changed.
3: How One Nation is seen and the product that One Nation delivers and the outcome that One Nation gets, absolute credit to Pauline Hanson, has dynamically changed. People have made a decision. They want a more dynamic political market. They want more competition. We're playing a good game and we're going to continue to make sure that we improve.
1: There's been emotional scenes in Nashville, with country music's most famous stage paying tribute to Dolly Parton. The Grand Ole Opry has dedicated its Saturday night performance to Parton, who passed away this week. Opry Vice President Dan Rogers says Parton, who first appeared on the Opry in 1959, was a phenomenon.
4: Dolly, the Grand Ole Opry promises to keep your music alive on this stage forevermore. We'll bring fans joy when they hear that opening piano solo and Here You Come Again. We'll sing along on Jolene. And maybe fans will think, I'm going to do it. I'm going to demand a raise when they hear 9 to 5.
1: And marine scientists tracking great white sharks along the New South Wales coast have uncovered new insights into their hunting behaviour. Cameras attached to dorsal fins show juvenile sharks spending most of their time scanning for prey along sandy seabeds. Checking in on sport, Novak Djokovic says it's a dream to be playing in his 20th US Open this week. The 24-time Grand Slam winner says it's a special milestone.
5: Longevity was always one of the goals when I was younger, you know, trying to have long career, trying to have more shots at Grand Slams and stay healthy long enough so that I can, you know, perform for as many years as possible.
1: Roosters halfback Sam Walker has been ruled out for the rest of the season and the Wallabies have proven too good for Argentina.
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6: 3 minutes past 12. G'day. Nice to have you along. Weather-wise today, hasn't been too bad. They did forecast a couple of showers this morning. Looking at this afternoon, well, the winds should be 15 to 25 kilometres an hour coming from the southeast. Looking at tomorrow, we're expecting a minimum overnight, 12 degrees with a maximum 21, tad cooler. A shower or two, but only up to 4 millimetres, so very little indeed. And Tuesday, minimum 13, maximum 22, and for the rest of the week, it's going to get warmer, which is absolutely fantastic.

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Also there, the Ozark Mountain Daredevils and Jackie Blue. Now, talk about new wave music. Here's a duo, Annie Lennox, Dave Stewart, the Eurythmics, and the song entitled Here Comes the Rain Again.

This has got to be the saddest day of my life. I called you here today for a bit of bad news. I won't be able to see you anymore because of my obligations and the ties that you have. We've been meeting here every day. And since this is our last day together, I want to hold you just one more time. When you turn and walk away, don't look back. I want to remember you just like this. Let's just kiss and say goodbye.

0: It's 25 past 12 on a Sunday afternoon. Yep, afternoon already. That was the Manhattans. We were playing three in a row, the Manhattans with Kiss and Say Goodbye, Dire Straits, So Far Away. And first up there, the Eurythmics. Now, if you like INXS, coming up very shortly, they'll be along, and the Dixie Cups on 104.9 Sunshine FM.
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0: for you, and making it three in a row, the Dixie Cups with the Chapler Love on 104.9 Sunshine FM. Hey, it's getting very serious, the serious end of the season for footy, and locally at the Sunshine Coast Stadium today at 2:10, the Sunshine Coast Falcons, go the Falcons, take on the Ipswich Jets. Now, they're a pretty good team, the Jets, so that will be a very good game. Kicks off, as I said, 2:10. Now, nationally, we're looking at the footy last night. Great game between Melbourne and Carlton. The Blue Baggers, Carlton, 10-14-74, defeated Melbourne, 7-13-55. I wonder if they still do practice with kicking for goal. Ridiculous, 14 points. Rugby league last night, the Cowboys, good to see, defeated the Tigers 24-10, and the Dolphins, the Finns, defeated the Roosters 26-12. And today I might get home, I'll miss the kickoff. It's at 2 p.m. The New Zealand Warriors, they'd have to be far and away the favourites over the Knights. And the other game this afternoon in rugby league, the Eels, gets underway about 4 o'clock. Eels up against the Sharks. Lovely to have you along. Very shortly, more great music on 104.9. 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

0: At 10 to 1, that's Jet and Look What You've Done. Billy Ocean there with Suddenly and Olivia Newton-John, Deeper Than the Night. 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
1: Hello, I'm Hugh Phillips. As the number of people killed in the devastating Nepal-Tibet floods edges towards 700, charity groups are raising concerns about the lasting infrastructure impact. At least 69 schools have been destroyed or damaged, with the future education of thousands of students at risk. Save the Children Australia Chief Executive Matt Tinkler says affected areas will need sustained support.
2: There's both a real protection risk for children in this scenario, but also a long-term risk that if we can't get kids back into school and learning, we may lose them from the education system forever. So it's really important that we think about the short term, but also the long term requirements of these communities to get back on their feet.
1: One Nation has won the Secret Harbour by-election, claiming its first seat in WA's lower house. It represents a strong swing against the Labor Party, which held the seat for four decades. Elected candidate Luke Hertigen says he's surprised the race gained national attention.
3: I think because it's just turned into kind of proxy war, I guess, between Labor and One Nation and probably Pauline Hanson and Anthony Albanese. So it's really piqued a lot of statewide and national interest for sure.
1: Police are investigating an e-scooter crash that has claimed the life of a 13-year-old boy in regional Queensland. The teenager was rushed to hospital in a critical condition after crashing in Childers last Wednesday. He died overnight. A critical incident has been declared in Sydney's East, where a man has fallen from an eighth-floor balcony. The 40-year-old died at the scene. Police had been refused entry to his unit shortly before the fall, speaking with a 38-year-old woman as part of an ongoing investigation. Some of country music's biggest names have come together to pay tribute to Dolly Parton. The legendary singer passed away this week at the age of 80. She made her debut on the stage of the Grand Ole Opry in 1959, with the Nashville Institution holding a special tribute today. Opry Vice President Dan Rogers says it's been a tough week.
4: In spite of Dolly having lived an incredibly full, long life, I think all of us are finding it very difficult to say goodbye for now to Miss Dolly.
1: And health advocates are calling for stronger government oversight on sports supplements as unverified products flood the Australian market. Checking sport, the Roosters have been dealt a major premiership blow, with halfback Sam Walker ruled out of their finals campaign with a syndesmosis injury. He suffered the blow in last night's loss to the Dolphins. In the meantime, the Tigers say they'll raise a number of refereeing decisions with the NRL in the wake of their loss to the Cowboys. Carlton have beaten Melbourne in the AFL wildcard match, ending the Demons' season, and the Wallabies have proven too good for Argentina, winning in this morning's test. That's the latest. I'm Hugh Phillips.
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5: At 3 minutes past one, good afternoon. Forecast-wise, we're expecting a high, 22 today. Now, they did say a shower or two, but less than 4 millimetres, so very little indeed. A rather cloudy day. Now, the wind's 15 to 25 kilometres an hour. They should be lessening this afternoon. Let's keep our fingers crossed. And looking at tomorrow, expecting a minimum overnight, 12 degrees, maximum tomorrow, 21. A shower or two, those winds very similar to today, up to about 25 kilometres an hour. And looking at Tuesday, rain. Looking at Wednesday, 2nd of September, a maximum expected 25 degrees. And brace yourself, because on Thursday, the 3rd of September, we're expecting a sunny day on the Sunshine Coast with a maximum of 27 degrees.

At 13 past one, that's the Walker Brothers there. No regrets. And first up there, welcome home. If you've been away, by the way, and you've just returned to our beautiful part of the world, welcome home. And if you're holidaying here and just arrived, flowing in, well, welcome. A big welcome to you. Hope you have a great time. 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

0: Ferry Cross the Mersey, Jerry and the Pacemakers, James Blundell and James Rain, way out west, a little bit of country music, and first up there, Queen. 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

0: At CCR, Creedence Clearwater Revival. Prior to that, Tina Arena, Now I Can Dance. No, I can't. I can assure you I can't dance. I give it a go, but I think I embarrass a lot of people. And first up there, making it three in a row, Ray Brown and the Whispers. Now, they go back a long time ago. They originated, formed in Sydney, and I think Ray Brown passed away many years ago. 20 Miles, just a great song from 1965. Now, very shortly, we'll have a look at some birthdays and also what happened on this day in history. And in a moment, on 104.9 Sunshine FM, Eric Clapton and Supertramp.
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0: 12 minutes away from two, that's Vonda Shepherd. What becomes of a broken-hearted? Great to have your company. Got the news and weather coming up at 2 o'clock, and Noddy with more great music after the 2 o'clock news.
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5 minutes away from two, news, sports and weather coming up at 2 o'clock. After that, of course, Noddy with more great sounds of Sunshine FM. That was John Denver there. Beautiful song, Calypso. And first up there, I wouldn't call it a beautiful song, The Beatles, but it was certainly catchy, very popular, all mind loving. Let's quickly have a look at what happened on this day in history. Very interesting, Donald Duck appeared for the first time in a comic strip in 1936. The world's first radio news program was broadcast on 8MK in Detroit, Michigan, and the year was 1920. Looking at the US again, the hotline, it was a telex machine back in the day, between the US president and the Soviet premier, was established to reduce the risk of accidental nuclear war. That was 1963, after the Cuban Missile Crisis. Birthdays, if it's your birthday today. Many happy returns to you from all of us here at Sunshine FM. You happen to share it with Fred McMurray. Now, he was a great actor. He was born in Illinois, 1908, sadly passed away at the age of 83 in 1991. Some of his movies, The Caine Mutiny, The Shaggy Dog, The Absent-Minded Professor, and Son of Blubber, that came out in 63. Also, Cameron Diaz, what a beautiful girl she is, born in Long Beach, California, in 1972. She's 54. Some of her movies, Back in Action, a Netflix film, but one of her first movies was starring opposite Jim Carrey in The Mask. She also appeared in Something About Mary. Now, that was a funny movie. You haven't seen it? Get it out. Have a look. And one of my favourites, My Best Friend's Wedding, that came out in 1997, but happy birthday to Cameron Diaz. And this fella, you happen to share your birthday with John McNally. He was born in Liverpool in 1941, UK rhythm guitarist and co-founder of the band The Searchers, and they had this hit.

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2: Hello, I'm Hugh Phillips. The number of Australians missing in the Nepal flood has risen. Nelson Scott is in Kathmandu.
3: 42 Australians are still missing here, up from 41, after a wall of mud and water slammed through the Nepal-Tibet border. An Australian crisis response team is now on the ground, helping local crews search through the rubble. Assistant Foreign Minister Matt Thistlethwaite says the government hasn't given up on finding the missing Aussies.
4: We haven't given up hope. Our officials are working around the clock.
3: Desperate families of missing Australians are continuing to arrive, searching for answers. The relatives of Western Sydney man Bharat Mangwani have posted his photo and information outside a Kathmandu hospital. His brother-in-law, Neera, says the family is unable to reach his last known location.
5: He's doing very well in his life and very religious person, he was a very good man.
3: In some good news, 26-year-old Kara Severino has been found safe and is expected back in Australia soon. Nelson Scott, Kathmandu.
2: A critical incident investigation's underway after a fatal balcony fall in Sydney's east. Police called to an Elizabeth Bay unit block this morning say a man died after falling from the 8th floor. The 40-year-old was treated by paramedics but died at the scene. A victory by One Nation in a Western Australian by-election has delivered a major blow to Labor. The minor party has won the Secret Harbour by-election, its first lower house seat in Western Australia. The electorate was held by Labor for four decades. Nine reporter Holly Edwards-Smith says One Nation's Luke Hurtigan secured 39% of the primary vote.
6: Just 18 months ago when we had the state election, One Nation got just over 8% of the primary vote. So it's a huge swing in a pretty short amount of time.
2: A teenager's been charged after a stabbing in North Queensland. A woman is in hospital with non-life-threatening injuries after being stabbed at a local business. A 14-year-old girl known to the victim is charged with wounding and assault. Several people have been treated by paramedics after a house fire in Melbourne. Witnesses claim the fire at Diamond Creek was caused by a cat knocking a candle over. One person has been taken to hospital. And at least 37 people have died after a Russian drone strike on a warehouse in Kyiv triggered a second explosion. Checking sport, the Warriors Knights NRL clash has just gotten underway. In the women's competition, the Dragons defeated the Warriors 22-18. The Wallabies have held on to beat Argentina 27-21, continuing the strong start for new coach Les Kiss. South Africa beat New Zealand 33-26. The Boomers take on Jordan tonight in the Philippines as qualifying for the Basketball World Cup continues, and six Australians will play on day one of the US Open. That's the latest. I'm Hugh Phillips.
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7: As we take a look at our weather for this last Sunday of winter, where has that season gone? But it's going to be partly cloudy. We're going to get to 22 degrees, medium chance of showers, most likely in the afternoon. Winds southerly 15 to 20 kilometres an hour, tending southeasterly 15 to 25 kilometres an hour, then becoming light in the late evening.

Good afternoon, this is Noddy, and thank you for joining me. Shannon Knoll, what about me? Well, you've got me for the rest of the afternoon and kicking off my show, Wet, Wet, Wet, with Sweet Surrender. Secondhand news from Fleetwood Mac is coming up right now on the Sunshine Coast radio station 104.9, Sunshine FM.

0: Going back to 1973 there with the Stylistics. You'll never get to heaven if you break my heart. What about Lady Gaga before that? 2009, Paparazzi, and kicking off that triple play, Fleetwood Mac with Secondhand News. 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

0: Ah, oh, Julie, do you love me? Bobby Sherman. That was released back in 1970, believe it or not. Julie, do you love me? Before that, the number one hit right around the world from Kylie Minogue, The Locomotion, and kicking off the triple play from 2006, youth group Forever Young. How good would that be? 104.9 Sunshine FM and Sunday Afternoons with Noddy.
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0: 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And there's nothing better than a bit of Motown from Jimmy Ruffin. What Becomes of the Broken Hearted? How about Aretha Franklin before that? Chain of Fools, and kick off the triple play, Australia Made, from the Wolf Brothers. 104.9 Sunshine FM and Sunday Afternoons with Noddy.
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I don't know about you, but I quite like that song, Climie Fisher from 1987. Love Changes Everything. And before that, the Rolling Stones. Hey, you, get off of my cloud. Talking about clouds, coming up on the hour is going to be news, sports and weather. And to take us there, we've got a song from Neil Diamond and Australian Crawl. This is Sunday Afternoon with Noddy here on the Sunshine Coast radio station 104.9. 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
1: Hello, I'm Hugh Phillips. Australians with relatives missing after the Nepal floods are holding on to hope as the search for survivors continues. 42 Australians are among more than 2,000 people unaccounted for. Almost 700 people are confirmed dead. Save the Children Australia Chief Executive Matt Tinkler says the search for survivors is difficult.
2: Roads still remain blocked. Bridges have been washed away. We know that at least 69 schools, for example, in the flood-devastated regions have been completely destroyed. So the infrastructure that's required for people to live their lives has been obliterated by this terrible tragedy.
1: An investigation by the New South Wales Ombudsman has exposed critical failures in the state's child protection system. It's revealed 1,600 reports involving unborn babies at risk have been closed due to staff shortages. The report found the Department of Communities and Justice closed the high-risk cases without assigning caseworkers or referring women to support services. A 13-year-old boy involved in an e-scooter crash at Childers in Queensland last week has died in hospital. The boy had head injuries. Investigations into the crash continue. The WA Labor Premier has conceded defeat in the Secret Harbour by-election. One Nation's Luke Hurtigan has caused a major upset, winning the seat that Labor held for almost 40 years. He secured 39% of the primary vote. Premier Roger Cook says voters have spoken and he is listening.
3: My team will continue to get out and talk to our communities, listen to their concerns and do everything within our powers to make their lives better.
1: Three people have been arrested after drug raids in Melbourne's western suburbs. Police raiding homes and businesses have seized methamphetamine, weapons and stolen number plates. Police have arrested 57 people in a crackdown on sex offending across New South Wales public transport. 160 officers have been deployed in high visibility and covert roles over 3 days. Also making news, former Brisbane Broncos chief executive Shane Edwards is being remembered as an inspirational leader following his death at 67. Edwards led the club during a golden era between 1995 and 2002. He was diagnosed with motor neuron disease last year. Checking sport in NRL, the Warriors Knights clash is underway. Later the Eels face the Sharks. The Rabbitohs are celebrating last night's 42-22 win over the Titans. It was a special day for South Sydney with Jai Arrow leading the side out as he battles motor neuron disease. At the PGA Tour Championship, Adam Scott is best of the Australians, 3 strokes off the pace after round 3, sharing 3rd position. And 6 Australians are set to play on day 1 of the US Open. That's the latest. I'm Hugh Phillips.
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4: As we take a look at our weather for this Sunday afternoon, we're going to get to 22 degrees. It's going to be partly cloudy, medium chance of showers, most likely in the afternoon. Winds southerly 15 to 20 kilometres an hour, tending southeasterly 15 to 25 kilometres an hour in the morning, then becoming light in the late evening. And for tomorrow, Monday, the last day of winter, down to 13, up to 21, partly cloudy, high chance of showers.

Oh, I should have done that on the drums, shouldn't I? Carly Simon with Anticipation and kicking off the hour, John Lennon with Mind Gains. Coming up for you now from 1973, America.

0: Didn't he have some great music? George Michael, Amazing, from 2004. And before that, we had America with Must Great Love. After this short break, we've got a song which is going to give you goosebumps. And it went to number one in 1979. 104.9, Sunshine FM, where we play more music, more memories, more often.
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0: I don't know about you, but how good was that? Four in a row. Some great music and some great artists. Like that one there from ABBA, Take a Chance on Me. We went back to 1962 with Cliff Richard and the Shadows with the Young Ones. Woohoo! Billy Joel, We Didn't Start the Fire, and we kicked it all off with Christy Allen's number one hit with Goosebumps. 104.9, Sunshine FM, the Sunshine Coast favourite radio station.
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0: Yes, we're going in the right direction. That was Dragon with This Time. Before that, Santana and Michelle Branch, The Game of Love. What a beautiful song from Guy Sebastian. Angels Brought Me Here. And we kicked it all off with a bit of Wine and Women from the Bee Gees from 1965. 104.9 Sunshine FM. We're going to go back to 1961 very shortly with a great song from Del Shannon. And I bet you any money you'll sing along to this one. 104.9 Sunshine FM and Sunday Afternoons with Noddy.
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1: Hello, I'm Hugh Phillips. There are fears heavy rain in Nepal will hamper the efforts of rescue teams as family members of an Australian hiker say they're relieved she's safe. Nelson Scott is in Kathmandu.
2: The family of Kara Severino have released a statement saying the 26-year-old is processing her ordeal after surviving the catastrophic flooding in Nepal. The keen hiker had been unaccounted for until she contacted her parents earlier this week. Australian officials reached Ms. Severino by four-wheel drive on Saturday at a checkpoint along a remote trekking route in the country's north. She's now safe and is expected to return home soon. Her family says they want the focus to be on recovery efforts and the hurting Nepali community. There are concerns heavy rain could flood key highways in the country's north, making work more difficult for search and rescue teams. 42 Australians are still missing. Nelson Scott, Kathmandu.
1: At least 37 people have died after a Russian drone strike on a warehouse in Kyiv triggered a second explosion. Ukrainian officials say the blast damaged nearby houses and an aged care facility. The newly elected member for Secret Harbour in Western Australia, Luke Hurdigan, says he always knew he was going to win the seat. It's One Nation's first lower house seat in the state and a blow for Labor, who held it for almost four decades. Luke Hurdigan says he was confident in his by-election campaign from the start.
3: The people have had enough. They definitely felt neglected in the outer southern suburbs. They certainly sent a message, I think, to Canberra as well and to Anthony Albanese that they're unhappy.
1: More than 10,000 Australians with advanced or metastatic cancer will get subsidised access to a new immunotherapy drug. Eligible patients will pay a maximum of $25 per infusion of Keytruda from next month. Oncologist Jenny Liu says it's another treatment option.
4: The clinician and patients together can make an informed decision whether immunotherapy is a suitable treatment. And if it is, it no longer costs patients significantly amounts of money. Really opens up the ability for us to equitably prescribe.
1: A report is being prepared for the coroner after a fatal crash in Sydney's north. A 45-year-old man who died when his car hit a parked vehicle in Artarmon is yet to be formally identified. And in other news, health advocates are calling for stronger government oversight on sports supplements as unverified products flood the Australian market. Checking sport, in NRL, the Eels-Sharks clash is underway this hour. In NRLW, the Dragons defeated the Warriors 22-18 later at the Tigers come up against the Bulldogs. The Wallabies have outclassed Argentina 27-21. South Africa beat New Zealand 33-26. Six Australians are set to play on day one of the US Open, and the Boomers take on Jordan tonight in a World Cup qualifier in Manila. That's the latest. I'm Hugh Phillips.
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5: As we take a look at our weather for tomorrow, Monday, the last day of winter, it's going to get to 21 degrees, partly cloudy, high chance of showers, most likely in the afternoon and the evening. Light winds becoming southeasterly 15 to 20 kilometres an hour during the morning, then becoming light during the evening. And on Tuesday, the first day of spring, down to 13, up to 23, partly cloudy.

What a great version from Ricky Lee Coulter from 2007. Love is all around. And we kicked off the show, or kicked off the show, kicked off the hour with the Travelling Wilburys, Handle With Care. Here's Barenaked Ladies, Sunshine FM. It's been-

0: Songs you can sing along to with Noddy here on your Sunday afternoon on 104.9 Sunshine FM. We went back to 1963 there with the Cascades, Rhythm of the Rain. And before that, from 1998, kicking off that double shot, One Week from Bare Naked Ladies. After this short break, Roy Orbison is going to take us to an amusement park. I couldn't get that out. 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

0: 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And that was Plain White Tees, Hey There Delilah. Before that, Aussie band, how good were they? Savage Garden, Affirmation. Nielsen's number one song, Everybody's Talking. And kicking off that four in a row, Charlie Daw, Pilot of the Airways. Yes, I am Pilot of the Airways. And coming up very shortly is a song from Pilot, 104.9 Sunshine FM.
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0: Yeah, you can't go past that hiccup, can you? Coming up on the hour is going to be news, sports and weather. And to take us there, Daryl Braithwaite.
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1: Hello, I'm Hugh Phillips. Labor is facing a political fallout after losing the safe West Australian seat of Secret Harbour to One Nation in a by-election. Bianca Carboni reports.
2: Luke Hurtigan has made political history, securing One Nation's first lower house seat in WA. He won 39% of first preference votes, 15% more than Labor's Georgia Tree, and more than double those of Liberal's Ryan Robertson. Secret Harbour has been a safe Labor seat for decades, One Nation winning only 8% of the electorate's primary votes in the last state election only 18 months ago. But Luke Hurtigan says voters are now sick of Labor.
3: I was feeling confident from the beginning. I mean, the mood on the ground, the vibe was certainly there. I really believed the whole time that we were going to win.
2: Bianca Carboni reporting.
1: A critical incident investigation's underway after a fatal balcony fall in Sydney's east. Police called to an Elizabeth Bay unit block say a man died after falling from the eighth floor. The 40-year-old was treated by paramedics but died at the scene. There are 42 Australians unaccounted for in Nepal as the death toll from flash flooding nears 700. A 12-person Australian crisis response team has landed in Kathmandu to bolster search operations. More than 3,000 people are still missing. Assistant Foreign Minister Matthew Thistlethwaite says time is of the essence.
4: The longer it goes on, the more difficult it becomes. And that's why we're doing everything we can. We're working around the clock. I'll do further consultations with both the Nepalese and Tibetan communities tomorrow to provide them with the latest updates.
1: A teenager has been charged after a stabbing in North Queensland. A woman is in hospital with non-life-threatening injuries after being stabbed at a local business. A 14-year-old girl known to the victim is charged with wounding and assault. Several people have been treated by paramedics after a house fire in Melbourne. Witnesses claim the fire at Diamond Creek was caused by a cat knocking over a candle. One person has been taken to hospital. In other news, former Brisbane Broncos chief executive Shane Edwards is being remembered as an inspirational leader following his death at 67. Edwards led the club during a golden era between 1995 and 2002. He was diagnosed with motor neuron disease last year. Checking sport in NRL, the Warriors have triumphed over the Knights 46-32. Jet Cleary with a strong debut with 3 try assists contributing to the win. 6 Australians will play on day 1 of the US Open. The Wallabies have held on to beat Argentina 27-21, continuing the strong start for new coach Les Kiss. And Britain's Charlotte Henshaw has won her 12th Paracanoe World Championship title less than 2 weeks after being hospitalised with cellulitis. That's the latest. I'm Hugh Phillips.
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5: As we take a look at our weather for the last day of winter tomorrow, it's going to get to 21 degrees. It's going to be partly cloudy. High chance of showers, most likely in the afternoon and the evening. Light winds, though, becoming southeasterly 15 to 20 kilometres an hour during the morning and then becoming light in the evening. And for the first day of spring, down to 13, up to 23, partly cloudy. Medium chance of showers in the morning. And on Tuesday, carbon copy, down to 12, up to 25, partly cloudy.

from 1982, Hot in the City from Billy Idol. And kicking off my final hour, we had the Zombies. She's Not There. Well, I'll tell you who is here. It's Pink, Sunshine FM.

0: Slowing it down on your Sunday afternoon with a couple of beautiful songs. That one there from Air Supply, Every Woman in the World, and from 2007, Pink, Nobody Knows. After this short break, we got Hootie and the Blowfish on the Sunshine Coast radio station, 104.9, Sunshine FM, and Sunday afternoons with Noddy.
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If I had a favourite song list, that would be in that list for sure. What a beautiful song. Max Meritz and the Meteors, Slipping Away. Before that, though, we had Joshua Catterson with Jesse. Our Day Will Come, Ruby and the Romantics from 1963. And we kicked it all off from 1995, Hootie and the Blowfish, Only Want to Be With You. And I do want to be with you because our Sunday afternoon is slowly slipping away. And up shortly for you, though, a song from Donovan, who's feeling a little bit mellow yellow. 104.9 Sunshine FM.

0: I've just realised we just had a triple play of 60s music. And if you do like 60s music, stay tuned to 104.9 Sunshine FM, because after the news and at 6 o'clock, we got one whole hour of 60s rock. But just then we had The Foundations, Baby, Now That I've Found You, Fontella Bass with Rescue Me, and we kicked it all off with Donovan's Mellow Yellow. Up shortly, James Taylor, 104.9 Sunshine FM.
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0: My final triple play for this Sunday afternoon, Marvin Gaye and Kim Weston, It Takes Two. Before that, though, Bonnie Raitt, Nick of Time. And kicking off my final triple play, James Taylor with Every Day. Coming up on the hour is going to be news and sport. And then we got one whole hour of 60s music with 6 o'clock rock. And then at 7, Tony Hennessy's in, starting off the jazz show, followed later on by Jules Verity. Thank you very much for having me at your place on this Sunday afternoon. I'm going to leave you with a song from Chris de Burgh, and it's called Don't Pay the Ferryman. Till next time, this is Noddy on the Sunshine Coast radio station, 104.9 Sunshine FM, where we play more music, more memories, more often. 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
1: Hello, I'm Hugh Phillips. More than 2,000 people are unaccounted for after the Nepal flood, including 42 Australians. Nelson Scott is in Kathmandu.
2: 42 Australians are still missing here, up from 41, after a wall of mud and water slammed through the Nepal-Tibet border. An Australian crisis response team is now on the ground, helping local crews search through the rubble. Assistant Foreign Minister Matt Thistlethwaite says the government hasn't given up on finding the missing Aussies.
3: We haven't given up hope. Our officials are working around the clock.
2: Desperate families of missing Australians are continuing to arrive, searching for answers. The relatives of Western Sydney man Bharat Mangwani have posted his photo and information outside a Kathmandu hospital. His brother-in-law, Neera, says the family is unable to reach his last known location.
4: He's doing very well in his life and very religious person, he was a very good man.
2: In some good news, 26-year-old Cara Severino has been found safe and is expected back in Australia soon. Nelson Scott, Kathmandu.
1: The WA Labor Premier has conceded defeat in the Secret Harbour by-election. One Nation's Luke Hurtigan has caused a major upset, winning the seat that Labor held for almost 40 years. He secured 39% of the primary vote. Premier Roger Cook says voters have spoken and he is listening.
5: My team will continue to get out and talk to our communities, listen to their concerns and do everything within our powers to make their lives better.
1: The federal government has expanded the PBS subsidy to cover cancer immunotherapy drug Keytruda. From next month, eligible patients will see the treatment cost reduced to $25 per infusion. Oncologist Jenny Liu says doctors will also be able to prescribe Keytruda for rare and chemotherapy-resistant cancers.
6: It works by essentially removing the invisibility cloak and allows our immune system to better see, recognise and kill cancer.
1: An investigation by the New South Wales Ombudsman has exposed critical failures in the state's child protection system. 1,600 reports involving unborn babies at risk have been closed due to staff shortages. The report found the Department of Communities and Justice closed the high-risk cases without assigning caseworkers or referring women to support services. And three people have been arrested after drug raids in Melbourne's western suburbs. Checking sport in NRL, the Warriors have defeated the Knights 46-32. In the women's competition, the Broncos defeated the Eels 44-10. At the PGA Tour Championship, Adam Scott is best of the Australians, three strokes off the pace after round three, sharing third position. The Boomers take on Jordan tonight in the Philippines, and Novak Djokovic says it's a dream to be playing in his 20th US Open this week. That's the latest. I'm Hugh Phillips.
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1: Nambour Blue Demons Hockey Club is celebrating its 50th year and is looking to bring together past players and supporters to celebrate this milestone. 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

Good evening, and I'm delighted you could join Jules Verity and me for this week's Sunday Jazz on the best radio station on the Sunshine Coast, Sunshine FM. And this week, there are no birthdays I wanted to mention, so the selection is again random, and that was Stevenson's Rockets live at Swallows in Port Melbourne in 2008 with the Rodgers and Hart composition They'll Swell, of which I have several versions, including by Bix Beiderbecke, Blossom Dearie and Artie Shaw. Quite a variety. And now Bob Bernard makes an early appearance, with his family this time, from an album they recorded in memory of his brother Len, and with Bob are his sons Tony and Adam, and grandson Beau, and they're asking, how can you lose?

And that was pianist Joshua Rivkin with a tune composed by Scott Joplin in 1905, believe it or not, which Joshua recorded in 1970 to huge acclaim. And the tune? Eugenia. And now from Bob Wallace and his Storyville Jazzmen, a tune about a rather interesting cocktail, La Rosita.

And that was Monty Alexander going all the way. Back to Pommy Jazz, and when I was there in the 60s and wanted to listen to interesting music, I, like many others, would tune in to Radio Luxembourg, a sort of off-the-grid broadcaster. Well, many jazz bands of the time had their music played on Radio Luxembourg, and about 10 years ago, a selection of their music was released on a CD. From it, here is Chris Barber and his jazz band and Stevedore Stomp.

A few weeks ago, I made a quick trip back to the UK to join in the celebrations of a family wedding, and it was a lot of fun and a great day. Congratulations, Josie and Louis. I caught up with my extended family while I was there, and during a conversation with Steve and his wife, Chris, we talked about music and I suggested he might like to listen to Sunday Jazz, which goes to air there on Sundays at 10 a.m, which he can hear using the iHeartRadio app. So, Steve, I'm guessing you are listening, and I hope you're enjoying the music. And as I said, I had a great time, and here's Helen Forrest putting my thoughts to music. Thanks for everything.

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And that was Pepper Adams and Unforgettable. And as the Swedish Jazz Kings point out, when I went to the UK, I was travelling alone.

And that was the Royal Garden Jazz Band doing the original Dixieland One Step. And here is Sandra Tolte and the Sweet Lowdowns, and they've got No Regrets.

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1: And thanks for staying with me on the Sunshine Coast's most listened to radio station, Sunshine FM, where you get more music, more memories, more often. And now we're going to hear from New Orleans trombonist Kid Ory. He performed around the US during his 40-year career and released about 30 albums between the 20s and the 60s. Here he is with one of his compositions, shouting out, "Hey there!" although the name of the tune is "Hey là-bas."

The Tropical Dance Sextet are frequent performers here on the Sunshine Coast, and here they are on Sunshine FM, with Grace Rigby as vocalist and Samba de Uma Nota So, or as we might say, one-note samba. And then she's telling us, hang on, little tomato,

And now from the Society Syncopators, an eight-limbed version of ragtime dancing with Octopus Rag. Sorry about that.

And that was Jeff Bull's Olympia Jazz Band and Washington Lee Swing, which, in case you were interested, was composed in 1910 as a team song for the Washington and Lee University in Virginia, USA. Things you find out on Sunday Jazz. And now from local musician Neville Stribling, when he got together with Bob Bernard and Ade Monsberg and others, and one of Ade's compositions, Fire Away.

As I've mentioned before, that when I was in Paris some years ago, we were walking through Montmartre and saw a busker on the pavement who turned out to be Olivier Franck, a very well-known French musician. He had CDs for sale, so of course I bought one. And from it, here he is, funnily enough, on the sunny side of the street.

0: And on Sunshine FM, that was Olivier Franck on the sunny side of the street.
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0: Another tune now from Bob Bernard, this time with Brother Len and others, and a Dave Dalwitz composition, Russell Street Rag, recorded in 1973.

Now from Paul Hardcastle, an English composer, musician, record producer, songwriter, multi-instrumentalist and radio presenter, the only thing we have in common, and one of his compositions, Time to Move On.

Back in 2007, I was at a Brisbane Jazz Club gig featuring local pianists, among whom were Claire Hansen and Joe Bloomfield, playing piano duets. The production guy Mark Smith of Real Productions recorded the show and gave me a copy, which I believe has never been released commercially. Here are the ladies with Oh Lady Be Good.

Back to the Menard brothers, and this time they're unashamedly doing the Naked Dance, recorded in St Kilda in 1961.

And that brings me just about to the end of my part of this week's Sunday Jazz, and Jules Verity is ready with her selection. And to finish my part, here is Bob Bernard for one last time this week, and You Meet the Nicest People in Your Dreams. Thanks for listening. Have a great week, and I'll be back next Sunday. Bye for now.

Good evening and thank you for staying on Sunshine FM for another hour of jazz. And thank you, Tony, for the last 2 hours of great music. Opening this segment of Sunday Jazz was the Australian Jazz Quintet with That Old Feeling. The Rhythm Gamblers are up next. Don't Be That Way.

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Now here's a date for your diary. It's Sunday the 13th of September when the BWMCA's annual Jazz in the Park is on. 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

Diane Reeves with an old favourite, Exactly Like You. 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

Mackenzie and Condon's Chicagoans with Nobody's Sweetheart. And now, here we have Dan McLean and his Hot Six with Hetty Kate on vocals with Nobody on Sunshine FM.

Poor Jeremy Mooney. He was feeling a bit blue, so much so that he played Blues in G on Sunshine FM. Someone else with the blues is the Fireworks Jazz Band, and they have the Keyhole Blues.

the Caxton Street Jazz Band on Sunshine FM. Just Too Bad. While that doesn't apply to this next song, it's a particular favourite of mine, and it was written by Bob Dylan, recorded by both Robert Palmer and the UK reggae band UB40, but this is a delightful jazzy version by Curtis Stigers. I'll Be Your Baby Tonight.

mockingbird's gonna sail away. We're gonna forget it. Big old moon's gonna shine like a spoon. We're gonna let it, baby. You won't regret it. Kick your shoes off.

Sunday Jazz on Sunshine FM is over for this week, but both Tony Hennessy and I will be back next week, with Tony starting your jazzy evening at 7 o'clock. I'll leave you with a lovely tune, perfect for winding down at the end of the day. Saxophonist King Curtis with Willow Weep For Me. Thank you for listening, and this is Jules Verity wishing you a very good night.

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1: Would you like to try the ancient art of Tai Chi? 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

Stand up for those oppressed. When the brave young Anzacs put their courage to the test. Or is it out there with the battler when he gives it one last try? It's through the darkest moments you see the spirit shine.

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1: A loose end, a wrong turn, and maybe a body. 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Catch evening and matinee shows at Lynn Lane Theatre in Nambour from the 4th to the 6th of September. 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
1: The Probus Club of Currumundi Combined meets at 9 a.m. on the second Wednesday of each month at the Caloundra Indoor Bowls Club, Burke Street, Golden Beach. 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
1: Well, it's looking quite okay today. A shower or two this morning should clear away for a fine, partly cloudy day. Similar again for tomorrow. Morning shower, then that clears for a fine day. Then that's when the weather gets really good. Fine and sunny for Wednesday, right up into the weekend. So five great days coming up there. In fact, getting a little bit warmer later in the week too, up to around about 29 degrees our top by Friday and Saturday. A little bit chillier than that today, top of 21 degrees right now at 5:01. It's sitting on 15.

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And the big O before that, you got it. You got Jason McLean here. Monday morning, 5:07. Great songs to come this hour. Great variety, as per usual. The Bee Gees, Hall & Oates. Play a bit of Darryl Braithwaite. Ringo Starr on his own. And the late, great Laura Branigan. Continuing now with Carly Simon. We Have No Secrets, Sunshine FM.

0: More music, more memories, more often 104.9 Sunshine FM, JPY there, where the action is. At 14 after 5, hits on the way shortly from Bee Gees, also Hall & Oates, and I'll play a bit of Darryl Braithwaite as well. If you're heading out and about the roads this morning, it's fairly clear, no accidents, breakdowns on the Sunshine Coast. All major roads moving at speed without delay, including Calandra Road, Nickel May, Sunshine Motorway, all clear up towards Gympie on the Bruce Highway. Now, if you're heading on down to Brisbane, just getting those slight delays starting to build through Mango Hill, just a couple of minutes delay at this stage.
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0: 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Darryl Braithwaite's All I Do. Paula Notes, One on One before that. And the Bee Gees, Nights on Broadway at 28 past 5 with Jason McLean this morning. Weather-wise for the sunny coast today, going to be a little bit of showery activity this morning. That should clear to give us a fine partly cloudy day. Just a very light shower tomorrow morning, then that should clear for beautiful weather for the rest of the week. Fine, mostly sunny for Wednesday, Thursday, Friday, and right across next weekend at this stage. Getting warmer by the end of the week as well. Temps up to 29 degrees. Not so today, a little bit chillier. Top of 21. Right now it's 15 degrees.
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Lynn Randell before that and Ciao, baby. 26-6, Jason McLean here this morning. Just got the news through that Tony Mundine, father of Anthony Mundine, former boxer himself, has died at the age of 75. Very sad news that. More of that coming up later on this morning. Big hit from the Everly Brothers up shortly. Right now, this is Hot, Angel in Your Arms. Here is Sunshine FM. Good morning.

0: More music, more memories, more often. 104.9 Sunshine FM, Everly Brothers, Price of Love, made famous later on, of course, by Brian Ferry after that. It's now 20 to 6. The sad news this morning that Tony Mundine, legendary boxer, aged 75, has died. He had a heart attack and he was surrounded by family and friends, but sadly passed away yesterday. And the tributes are really pouring in there. His son, Anthony, naturally heartbroken about it, but many boxing greats paying tribute to a man who pretty much was very well respected. Indeed, he had 96 fights, had 80 wins, 15 losses, 1 draw, fought for the world title. He was one of our finest ever boxers and a great man indeed. So the world mourns Tony Mundine, a great man indeed.
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2: Nambour Blue Demons Hockey Club is celebrating its 50th year and is looking to bring together past players and supporters to celebrate this milestone. The event will combine the 2026 Senior Trophy presentation with a formal dinner on Saturday the 12th of September from 5:30pm at the Maroochydore Surf Club. 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

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Daniel Boone, beautiful sun before that, beautiful Sunday. At 12 to 6, it's going to be fine, partly cloudy today, early morning shower or two. That should clear away the USA's fine conditions. Shower or two tomorrow, then clearing, fine, mostly sunny for Wednesday. Getting warmer by the end of the week too, up to tops of around 29 degrees. A little bit chilly today, top of 21 will be our maximum there. Right now, sitting on around about 16 degrees, feels more like 13 though. So we continue with the music, Hurricane Smith. Who was it? It was he, Sunshine FM.

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Big number one smash there. Laura Branigan, it's Gloria. Hurricane Smith before that. Who was it? At 4 to 6, got your latest news, sport and weather shortly, including the sad passing away of boxing great Tony Mundine, age 75. That and other news shortly. Also, update the roads for you. Taking us up to news, David Lee Roth here at Sunshine FM.

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1: Hello, I'm Hugh Phillips. More than 2,000 people are unaccounted for after the Nepal flood, including 42 Australians. Nelson Scott is in Kathmandu.
2: 42 Australians are still missing here, up from 41, after a wall of mud and water slammed through the Nepal-Tibet border. An Australian crisis response team is now on the ground, helping local crews search through the rubble. Assistant Foreign Minister Matt Thistlethwaite says the government hasn't given up on finding the missing Aussies.
3: We haven't given up hope. Our officials are working around the clock.
2: Desperate families of missing Australians are continuing to arrive, searching for answers. The relatives of Western Sydney man, Bharat Mangwani, have posted his photo and information outside a Kathmandu hospital. His brother-in-law, Neera, says the family is unable to reach his last known location.
4: He's doing very well in his life and very religious person, very... he was a very good man.
2: In some good news, 26-year-old Cara Severino has been found safe and is expected back in Australia soon. Nelson Scott, Kathmandu.
1: The WA Labor Premier has conceded defeat in the Secret Harbour by-election. One Nation's Luke Hurtigan has caused a major upset, winning the seat that Labor held for almost 40 years. He secured 39% of the primary vote. Premier Roger Cook says voters have spoken and he is listening.
5: My team will continue to get out and talk to our communities, listen to their concerns and do everything within our powers to make their lives better.
1: The federal government has expanded the PBS subsidy to cover cancer immunotherapy drug Keytruda. From next month, eligible patients will see the treatment cost reduced to $25 per infusion. Oncologist Jenny Liu says doctors will also be able to prescribe Keytruda for rare and chemotherapy-resistant cancers.
6: It works by essentially removing the invisibility cloak and allows our immune system to better see, recognise and kill cancer.
1: An investigation by the New South Wales Ombudsman has exposed critical failures in the state's child protection system. 1,600 reports involving unborn babies at risk have been closed due to staff shortages. The report found the Department of Communities and Justice closed the high-risk cases without assigning caseworkers or referring women to support services. And three people have been arrested after drug raids in Melbourne's western suburbs. Checking sport in NRL, the Warriors have defeated the Knights 46-32. In the women's competition, the Broncos defeated the Eels 44-10. At the PGA Tour Championship, Adam Scott is best of the Australians, three strokes off the pace after round three, sharing third position. The Boomers take on Jordan tonight in the Philippines, and Novak Djokovic says it's a dream to be playing in his 20th US Open this week. That's the latest. I'm Hugh Phillips.
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7: Going to be a shower or two this morning, clearing away though to be a fine, partly cloudy sort of an afternoon. Morning shower or two again for tomorrow. Just some very light rain there, just like today, and finding up. But boy, it's going to be great from Wednesday, Thursday, right across the weekend, next weekend. Fine, sunny conditions. Getting a little bit warmer by the end of the week too. Temps up around the top of 29 degrees. Top today though, a lot less. It's 21 at the moment. 15 degrees, although feels like 13 at the moment.
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7: Looking good on all major Sunshine Coast roads at the moment. Calland Road, Nickem Way, Sunshine Motorway, all flowing nicely. So to the Bruce Highway, if you're heading up towards Gympie. Now, if you're on your way down to Brisbane, it's a pretty good run. Once you get to North Lakes, from there down towards the Gateway Motorway. About a 5-minute delay at this stage. Short to build, though.

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1: It's the models at the Sunshine Coast radio station, 104.9 Sunshine FM, out of mind, out of sight. And Jackie Del Shannon before that, Put a Little Love in Your Heart at 10 past 6. Jason McLean here for your Monday morning. Great hits to come this hour, the likes of Aerosmith, something that's used at a lot of weddings, funny enough. Marilyn McCoo, Billy Davis, their big hit from the 70s. Marvin Gaye on the way, also some Kim Wilde, Ben Lee, and The Corrs. Right after this from Westlife, pretty good song this one. It's World of Our Own here at 104.9 Sunshine FM. Good morning.

0: Another Sunshine Coast radio station, 104.9 Sunshine FM with the calls. And would you be happier? At 17 past 6, many people happier, no doubt, with the new e-bike and e-scooter laws that have come in. They first came in on July the 1st. Police now have the powers to seize and destroy illegal devices. Apparently, they've destroyed over 400 so far with that one there. Ban on e-bikes and scooters which exceed 12 kilometres per hour near pedestrians, and over 25, that's just banned altogether, and higher penalties for speeding, failing to wear a helmet, careless riding, and also carrying passengers. Now, the new laws, stage two, have come in today. Riders will need to be at least 16 years of age and hold a minimum learner's license to get on an e-bike and scooter, okay? And parents, this is a big one, right, will also be held responsible if their kids under 16 are caught riding e-bikes or scooters illegally, and they'll face fines as well. So those laws coming in today, these e-scooter and e-bike laws, must be at least 16 years of age, and parents can be prosecuted. So big change coming up there.
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0: On the Sunshine Coast radio station, 104.9 Sunshine FM, Morgan Evans and Kiss Somebody sounds a lot like Keith Urban. I don't know if my ears are playing up on me, but I reckon he sounds like Keith. Good sound there. Song called Kiss Somebody and Aerosmith, I Don't Want to Miss a Thing. Before that, at 29 past 6, hits on the way very shortly, Marilyn McCoo, Billy Davis Jr. and also Martina McBride. She's a country star who had a bit of a crossover hit late 90s as well. Hey, something that you really don't want to miss, well, I guess if for those in England, well, how's this for an event, right? Today, they're having the World Gravy Wrestling Championships. Yeah. They pretty much get inside a 16-square-foot pool. They've just got 2 minutes in there for each bout, and they just basically wrestle in gravy. Now, victory isn't based on traditional wrestling or anything like that. It's instead three judges score competitors on fancy dress, comedy effect, entertainment value, humour, and crowd reaction. Wow, what a big event that is, hey? The World Gravy Wrestling Championships on today in England. Boy, what an event that is.
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0: the things people do for entertainment. Looking good on Sunshine Coast Roads at the moment. No accidents or breakdowns reported. All the major roads looking good. Calant Road, Nicklin Way, Sunshine Motorway. Also David Low Way. Clear run heading up to Gympie on the Bruce Highway. Now, if you're heading on down to Brisbane, getting a bit heavier from North Lakes down to the Gateway Motorway. Right now, it's about a 10-minute delay.
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You don't have to be a star to be in my show. I remember they were on that show, Solid Gold, back in the late 70s, early 80s. They co-hosted that. That was fantastic. Who could ever forget the Solid Gold dancers, eh? They were great. It's 20 to 7. Tell you who was great. Tony Mundine, a former boxer, father of Anthony Mundine, sadly has passed away at the age of 75. What a great boxer he was. Had 96 fights, 80 wins, 15 losses, and some losses to some great fighters too, and the one draw. But the tributes are really rolling out for the late, great Tony Mundine. Late, great Marvin Gaye now. Sunshine FM morning.

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There's a guy called Adam Young, calls himself Owl City. His big hit there, it was Fireflies. At 14 to 7, having a look at some local news this morning, and a man has been charged in relation to a serious traffic crash at Caloundra West yesterday afternoon. Police were called to Sugarbag Road at 3:30 p.m. following reports a pedestrian had been struck by a silver Nissan Pathfinder, which then left the scene. The 64-year-old male pedestrian was transported to Sunshine Coast University Hospital with serious leg and chest injuries. The 60-year-old Caloundra West man, who is alleged to have been the driver of the car, was later arrested by police. He's been charged with one count of dangerous operation of a vehicle causing grievous bodily harm and also leaving the scene of an accident. He was bailed to appear in Caloundra Magistrates Court on 17th of September. Anyone who witnessed

0: witnessed the incident are urged to contact police. And the Sunshine Coast Daily reports a former Queensland teacher has been found not guilty of child sexual charges. The jury returned the verdict on Saturday after more than 7.5 hours of deliberations, which began on Friday. The man pleaded not guilty to one count of grooming a child with intent to procure the child to engage in a sexual act and 5 counts of indecent treatment of a child under 16. Crown Prosecutor Stephanie Gallagher told the jury the charges related to alleged inappropriate comments, conversation topics, and acts against a teenage girl. Barrister Simon Lewis, he argued the comments, whilst they were done, alleged they were inappropriate, but they did not constitute grooming and the prosecution had failed to prove any intent to do so. The jury reached a unanimous verdict on all but one charge. The other one abstained from it, but the judge ruled a unanimous verdict on that charge too. Just some of the local news making headlines this morning here at Sunshine FM.
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Come on, single ladies, put a ring on it. And Kim Wiles, If I Can't Have You, before that. At 4 to 7, got your latest news, sport and weather shortly, including the sad passing away of boxing great Tony Mundine, 75. What a great career and what a great man he was. Great for the Indigenous community as well. Anyway, those stories and more shortly. I'll also update the roads. Looking pretty good at the moment. Taking us up to news, this big hit, Ben Lee. This is Catch My Disease. 104.9 Sunshine FM. Hope you're having a wonderful morning so far this morning. It is Monday.

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1: Hello, I'm Hugh Phillips. More than 2,000 people are unaccounted for after the Nepal flood, including 42 Australians. Nelson Scott is in Kathmandu.
2: 42 Australians are still missing here, up from 41, after a wall of mud and water slammed through the Nepal-Tibet border. An Australian crisis response team is now on the ground, helping local crews search through the rubble. Assistant Foreign Minister Matt Thistlethwaite says the government hasn't given up on finding the missing Aussies.
3: We haven't given up hope. Our officials are working around the clock.
2: Desperate families of missing Australians are continuing to arrive, searching for answers. The relatives of Western Sydney man Bharat Mangwani have posted his photo and information outside a Kathmandu hospital. His brother-in-law, Neera, says the family is unable to reach his last known location.
4: He's doing very well in his life and very religious person, he was a very good man.
2: In some good news, 26-year-old Cara Severino has been found safe and is expected back in Australia soon. Nelson Scott, Kathmandu.
1: The WA Labor Premier has conceded defeat in the Secret Harbour by-election. One Nation's Luke Hurtigan has caused a major upset, winning the seat that Labor held for almost 40 years. He secured 39% of the primary vote. Premier Roger Cook says voters have spoken and he is listening.
5: My team will continue to get out and talk to our communities, listen to their concerns and do everything within our powers to make their lives better.
1: The federal government has expanded the PBS subsidy to cover cancer immunotherapy drug Keytruda. From next month, eligible patients will see the treatment cost reduced to $25 per infusion. Oncologist Jenny Liu says doctors will also be able to prescribe Keytruda for rare and chemotherapy-resistant cancers.
6: It works by essentially removing the invisibility cloak and allows our immune system to better see, recognise and kill cancer.
1: An investigation by the New South Wales Ombudsman has exposed critical failures in the state's child protection system. 1,600 reports involving unborn babies at risk have been closed due to staff shortages. The report found the Department of Communities and Justice closed the high-risk cases without assigning caseworkers or referring women to support services. And three people have been arrested after drug raids in Melbourne's western suburbs. Checking sport in NRL, the Warriors have defeated the Knights 46-32. In the women's competition, the Broncos defeated the Eels 44-10. At the PGA Tour Championship, Adam Scott is best of the Australians, three strokes off the pace after round three, sharing third position. The Boomers take on Jordan tonight in the Philippines, and Novak Djokovic says it's a dream to be playing in his 20th US Open this week. That's the latest. I'm Hugh Phillips.
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7: Certainly looking a little bit cloudy at the moment, expecting a shower or two, only up to around about a couple of mils of rain there. Should clear though for a fine, partly cloudy afternoon. Early morning shower tomorrow, that'll clear. And after that, it's beautiful, fine weather for the rest of the week, actually. Fine, mostly sunny for Wednesday, Thursday, Friday, and right across next weekend. So looking forward to that. Getting a little bit warmer later in the week too. 29 degrees we're getting up to. A little bit less today, 21 our top. Right now, 7:04. It's sitting on 15, although feeling more like 12 right now.
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7: There's been a single vehicle crash southbound on the Bruce Highways just after the Keels Mountain Road overpass at Parklands, getting some slight delays. Just slow down, proceed with caution, that one there. If you're heading on down through to Brisbane, the Bruce Highway, pretty good run through to Deception Bay just after exit 142. From there, it's about a 10-minute delay through to the gateway. Northbound back to the coast and up towards Gympie, nice and clear. No delays meantime. All the other majors on the sunny coast, including the Sunshine Motorway and also Nickel Moy.

More music, more memories, more often. 104.9 Sunshine FM, Classic Queen there. And the Fortunes, You've Got Troubles. Before that, 13 past 7. Bit of trouble on the Bruce Highway. Got a single vehicle crash. It's southbound Parklands, just after the Keels Mountain Road overpass, causing some delays. Just slow down, proceed with caution with that one there. Of course, today is the day, sadly, in 1997, that Princess Di sadly passed away. It's one of those "where were you" moments. I was listening to the radio, heard the news, and I thought, goodness gracious. Anyway, on this day, more news of that coming up very shortly. Right now, this from Eagle Eye Cherry. So save tonight at Sunshine FM. God.

0: That's Canadian superstar Carly Rae Jepsen here at 104.9 Sunshine FM, the Sunshine Coast radio station. That was her huge hit, Call Me Maybe. And you can call me, Jason McLean. 20 past 7 on this Monday morning, if you're on the Bruce Highway, just look out for a single vehicle crash southbound just after Keels Road, Keels Mountain Road overpass. Getting some very heavy delays with that one, so do slow down. Pretty nasty one. That's two lanes through there, I think, so one lane is blocked. That's what's causing that congestion. I'll keep you updated on that one there. Having a look at things for on this day, August 31, the Royal Canadian Mounted Police, they were formed in 1873. Boy, that's some time now. Foghorn Leghorn, what a character, made his cartoon debut on this day in 1946. West Indian cricketer Sir Garfield Sobers became the first player to hit six sixes in a six-ball over on this day in 1968. And as I mentioned before, sadly, on this day, 1997, Princess Diana sadly passed away. And Virgin Blue's inaugural flight in Australia took off from Brisbane to Sydney on this day in 2000. Having a birthday today, legendary Aussie actor Jack Thompson turning 86. Legendary cricketer Sir Clive Lloyd, he's turning 82 today. Richard Gere, the actor, he's 77. Jonathan LaPaglia, Australian actor, brother of Anthony, he's turning 57. Debbie Gibson, the singer, 56. She had that beautiful hit in the 80s called Lost in Your Eyes. And also another singer having a birthday today. Yeah, Van the Man Morrison. Yeah, Van Morrison turning 81 today. Just some of the birthdays and events happening for this day, August 31.
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0: More music, more memories, more often. 104.9 Sunshine FM, Eric Clapton's Changed the World. You know, he's the only three-time inductee into the Rock and Roll Hall of Fame. He was inducted as a solo artist for songs like that. Also as a member of the Yardbirds and Cream. That is some career indeed. Incredible stuff. 8:29, hits on the way very shortly from the Bellamy Brothers, also Simply Red.
1: Sunshine FM, traffic.
0: Crews are on the scene for that single vehicle crash southbound the Bruce Hoey just after the Keels Mountain Road overpass. That's causing very heavy delays right back through to Rosemount of around about 20 minutes with that one. One lane is blocked, so traffic just crawling its way past through there at the moment. Heading on further down to Brisbane, pretty smooth run after that crash site down through to exit 142. From there, it's about a 15-minute delay down through to the Gateway Motorway. Got a breakdown along the way, so that's certainly holding things up. Starting to build up a little bit eastbound Calandra Road opposite the racecourse, also inbound Mountain Creek for the Sunshine Motorway. All other major roads on the sunny coast, pretty good at the moment.
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Simply Red, Something Got Me Started. Bell and Me Brothers, Let Your Love Flow. Before that, at 20 to 8, hardly flowing on the Bruce Highway at the moment. Crew still on the scene for that single vehicle crash southbound just after the Keels Mountain Road overpass. That's causing some very heavy delays. Up to about 20 minutes right back through Rosemount. One lane is blocked. Let's just proceed with caution, that one there. Looks like it could be some time before they clear it. Got some local news up shortly. Right now, let's continue the music. This classic, George Harrison. It's What Is Life. Donna Summer right after this here at Sunshine FM.

0: More music, more memories, more often. 104.9 Sunshine FM with Donna Summers, MacArthur Park. At 12 to 8, that crash on the Bruce Highway southbound just after the Keels Mountain Road overpass has been cleared. Still some delays there. Traffic should probably thin out over the next 10 minutes, so just be patient with that one. Having a look at other local news now, and from the Sunshine Coast Independent News, residents concerned about road safety have taken their call for lower speed limits to Noosa Council, a 100-signature petition seeking to reduce the speed limit to 60 k's per hour on Black Mountain Range Road. And Black Mountain Road was presented to Council at its ordinary meeting on August 20. The current speed limits on Black Mountain Range Road and Black Mountain Road are both posted at 80 kilometres per hour and 60 kilometres along various other sections. All seven councillors voted in favour, with none against. And the Sunshine Coast Daily reports that fire crews and council workers rushed to a significant oil spill in a residential Tumalton Street yesterday morning. The Queensland Fire Department crew were called to the 700-metre long, 1-metre wide diesel spill on Furnace Drive in Tumalton. That was around about 9 a.m. yesterday morning. Fire crews left the scene around 10:45, with council workers remaining on the scene to complete the cleanup. The cause of the spill remains under investigation. To some of the local news making headlines this morning here at Sunshine FM.
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Tommy Boyce and Bobby Hart there. Alice Long, you're still my favourite girlfriend. What, do you have a choice, eh? 3 to 8, got your latest local news, sport and weather, and also check the roads right after this from ABBA here at Sunshine FM.

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1: Good morning, I'm Sophie Clark. The number of Australians missing in Nepal and Tibet has increased to 43 as search efforts intensify 5 days after deadly flash flooding. More than 280 foreign nationals have been rescued or located, while close to 800 people have now been confirmed dead. Many families are expressing their sadness and frustration as they wait for news about the fate of their loved ones. Tikaram Sama has told Nine he's holding out hope his loved ones will be found.
2: One of my close relative, he was an engineer working for Hydro Project, and he's missing too. I couldn't see all the photos in the media because it was so much for us.
1: The Australian Air Force will deliver an extra $3 million in aid to Nepal within the coming days. The assistance will include emergency hygiene kits and solar lighting solutions. A senior Labor minister acknowledges his party has a lot of work to do to maintain the backing of voters. Two new opinion polls suggest there is a similar amount of support for both One Nation and Labor. Environment Minister Murray Watt has told Today his party is taking the challenge seriously.
3: It's another reminder that from Labor's perspective, we've got two jobs. We've got to keep delivering the real change to make people's lives better. And secondly, we've got to show people that all of that is at risk from One Nation and the Liberal Party working together, because they've said that they want to take that sort of support away.
1: Good morning, I'm Sophie Clark. The number of Australians missing in Nepal and Tibet has increased to 43 as search efforts intensify 5 days after deadly flash flooding. More than 280 foreign nationals have been rescued or located, while close to 800 people have now been confirmed dead. Many families are expressing their sadness and frustration as they wait for news about the fate of their loved ones. Tikaram Sama has told Nine he's holding out hope his loved ones will be found.
2: One of my close relative, he was an engineer working for Hydro Project, and he's missing too. I couldn't see all the photos in the media because it was so much for us.
1: The Australian Air Force will deliver an extra $3 million in aid to Nepal within the coming days. The assistance will include emergency hygiene kits and solar lighting solutions. A senior Labor minister acknowledges his party has a lot of work to do to maintain the backing of voters. Two new opinion polls suggest there is a similar amount of support for both One Nation and Labor. Environment Minister Murray Watt has told Today his party is taking the challenge seriously.
3: It's another reminder that from Labor's perspective, we've got two jobs. We've got to keep delivering the real change to make people's lives better. And secondly, we've got to show people that all of that is at risk from One Nation and the Liberal Party working together, because they've said that they want to take that sort of support away.
1: Demand for housing after retirement is surging ahead of supply, according to latest figures. Almost 27,000 people registered to join retirement village waitlists in 2025. The Retirement Living Council says the findings suggest retirement living has become critical national infrastructure. New South Wales is becoming the first state to make motor neuron disease a notifiable condition as part of efforts to find a cure. From tomorrow, doctors will need to notify health authorities when they make a diagnosis. Health Minister Ryan Park says it's about giving experts access to as much information as possible.
4: Yeah, this is making sure that we know where and who in the community has motor neuron disease, whether there are any environmental factors, whether there's a particular group or area of the state that's impacted more, and that gives researchers and medical practitioners a better understanding of the disease.
1: And one of Australia's longest-running nightclubs has shut its doors. Cocktails in Queensland Surfers Paradise announced it would be closing over the weekend after 36 years of operations. No reason for the closure has been given. Checking sport, the Cronulla Sharks' top four hopes have been crushed by the Parramatta Eels, who defeated the side 38-18 at Combank Stadium. The Eels farewelled their fans and eight departing players with an upset win in their final game at home for the NRL season. The Warriors held off a determined night side in the earlier clash to win 46-32. In NRLW, wins for the Dragons, Broncos and Tigers, and Aussie surfer Isabel Nichols has advanced to the third round of the Fiji Pro. That's the latest. I'm Sophie Clark.
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5: Rather cloudy at the moment, expecting a shower or two. Should clear though, give us a reasonably fine, partly cloudy sort of an afternoon. An early morning shower tomorrow, that'll clear. And it's beautiful weather for the rest of the week. Fine, partly cloudy tomorrow. warming up as the week goes on, getting up to tops around 29 degrees by Friday and Saturday, so mostly sunny weather throughout those days there. Top today, a little bit chillier, 21 degrees right now, sitting on 16, but geez, still feels like about 13, doesn't it?
0: Sunshine FM traffic.
5: As mentioned, that earlier crash southbound the Bruce Highway just after Keels Mountain Road overpass has been cleared. Starting to get delays at the usual suspects. Glance Road opposite the racecourse, a few minutes delay there. Also about a 5 minute delay inbound through Mountain Creek for the Sunshine Motorway. Main Street Budrum building up, so to Maroochydore Road inbound through Cundon Park. Very busy conditions, David Lowe Way at Emu Mountain Road, Perugian Springs and Beckmans Road eastbound Noosaville up through to Seagull Drive, getting about a 5-6 minute delay there. Heading on down to Brisbane, the Bruce Highway, 10 minute delay southbound from Burpengary through to the Gateway Motorway.

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It's amazing to think that man had about 10 albums, appeared in many, many films and other TV shows that he's just remembered probably for that one hit there in 1984. Petula Clark, before that, she had many, many hits, including that Downtown at 12 past 8. Jason McLean here for your Monday morning. Kylie Minogue up shortly. And also check your fuel prices here on the Sunshine Coast. 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I took

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0: 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I got 203 this morning, so just a cent less. 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

0: 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Big Mountain there and Get Together. And 1927's If I Could before that. At 28 past 8, new laws have come in today. Well, the second part of the new e-scooter and e-bike laws, which means riders now have to be at least 16 years of age and hold a minimum learner's licence from today on. This is a big one, though. Parents will be held responsible if their kids under 16 are caught riding an e-bike illegally, and will face fines as well. So watch those kiddies, parents.
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0: Now for the cars on the road, no accidents or breakdowns. Reported that earlier one on the Bruce Highway has been cleared. Very busy conditions, Calland Road, opposite the racecourse, also Nicoll Way roundabout. And the Sunshine Motorway getting about a 10-minute delay now inbound. CP Downs right up through to Brisbane Road. Also busy conditions inbound, Kunda Park, for Maroochydore Road. Starting to ease though a touch. It's a little bit busy today for the way Perugian Springs at Emu Mountain Road. Beckmans Road eastbound to Wanton, still a bit busy there, but that's starting to get a little bit better too. Now, if you're heading on down to Brisbane on the Bruce Highway, easing as well. Just a few minutes delayed now, southbound through North Lakes.
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That was the debut hit in the year 2000 for Anastacia. I'm Out of Love. You know, her full name is Anastacia Lynn Newkirk, just in case you wondered if she had a last name or not. So there it is, Anastacia Newkirk. Smokey before that, and for a few dollars more, 22 to 9 with Jason McLean this morning. Maroon 5 on the way very shortly, and also check out some local news and headlines as well. Right now, continuing with the music, Ian Moss. This is his first solo hit after Cold Chisel. Pretty good one too. It's Tucker's Daughter, 104.9 Sunshine FM. Hope you're having a wonderful day so far.

0: On the Sunshine Coast radio station, 104.9 Sunshine FM, Maroon 5 there. She will be loved. At 13 to 9, with a final look at local news this morning, and the Sunshine Coast Daily reports that two men have been charged with over 40 offences after an alleged violent crime spree involving stolen firearms, carjacking and armed robberies across the Sunshine Coast. The charges for both the 44 and 21-year-old men include several counts of entering a dwelling to commit an offence, serious assault of a police officer, unlawful use of a motor vehicle, possessing dangerous drugs and entering premises with intent whilst armed. Both matters have been adjourned until tomorrow for mention at the Maroochydore Magistrates Court. And from the Sunshine Coast Independent News, more than 1,000 student artworks are set to be on display at the largest ever collection of amateur paintings and drawings on the Sunshine Coast. The 2026 Art School Co annual exhibition will run across 5 days from September 4 to 9 at Good Life Community Centre in Budrum. The free exhibition will bring together artists ranging from children and hobbyists to adults returning to art after raising families and pursuing careers, plus emerging artists preparing to exhibit and sell their work. An emerging artist showcase and art award event will also be held at the centre September the 8th. The exhibition is open to the public during Budrum Good Life Community Centre's trading hours. Just some of the news making headlines this morning here at Sunshine FM.
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Can't help falling in love with you. At 4 tonight, got your latest news, sport and weather shortly, including the sad passing away of boxing legend Tony Mundine. He was 75, the father of Anthony. Those stories and more. Then Lou Phillips keeping you company up until midday today, followed by Dom Ronaldo. Today's fun fact before I go, you know, there's over 30,000 diets on public record. 30,000, that's a lot. Question is, how many of them work? How many have you tried? Have yourself a great day. 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
1: Hello, I'm Sophie Clark. Family members of Australians missing in Nepal are calling on the federal government to send in more search teams. The death toll from the flood disaster is nearing 800 and thousands of people are still unaccounted for. Sarada Vishwanathan's family is among the 43 Australians yet to be found. She's told today she's disappointed with the lack of action from politicians.
2: The main thing we want is to try and get the Australian government to go over there, send their troops over to find our people. It's been 5 days now and we know that the critical window of survival is getting slimmer and slimmer as the days pass and we just have no answers.
1: United States forces say they've carried out strikes on two Iranian launches. The military action on Iran's Larak Islands is the first in more than a month. Police have arrested a man after finding a body at a home in Melbourne. The 57-year-old was taken to hospital under police guard by officers who were called to Croydon after receiving reports of a fight. It's understood the pair was known to one another. One Nation is continuing to revel in its victory of the Secret Harbour by-election in Western Australia. It snatched the safe Labor seat, giving the minor party its first lower house spot in the WA Parliament. Two new opinion polls show support for One Nation and Labor remains neck and neck at a national level. News Poll and Redbridge give Labor a primary vote of 29%. One Nation enjoys up to 30% backing. The New South Wales opposition says the state government is dragging its feet on e-bike laws as new rules take effect in Queensland. From today, all e-bike and e-scooter riders in Queensland must be 16 and hold a minimum valid learner licence to use the devices. Parents of children caught riding illegally face hefty fines. Shadow Transport Minister Natalie Ward says the government has announced reforms, but for now, nothing has changed.
3: There's just no credibility here. People want action on the street right now. Our plan could implement that, but Labor just is all about the press conference and the big talk with no action on the ground, and people are sick of it.
1: Briefly, the federal government is due to unveil more privacy reforms in a bid to protect Australians from the misuse of smart glasses. Confectionery company Allens is launching three new chocolate blocks offering a combination of lolly-inspired flavours and textures. And Tony Mundine is being remembered for his achievements in the boxing ring. The Australian icon has died at the age of 75 after reportedly suffering a heart attack. Checking sport, the Cronulla Sharks' top four push is over after an upset 38-18 loss to the Eels in Parramatta. It's their third loss in their past four games and locks in a fifth-place finish with one game left before the NRL finals. Over the ditch, the Warriors climbed back to the top of the table with a 38-18 win over the Knights. Scotty Scheffler's won the PGA Tour's championship, finishing three shots clear of Victor Hovland, and Molly Picklum has bowed out of the Fiji Surf Pro in the second round. That's the latest. I'm Sophie Clark.
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4: Good morning. Forecast for the rest of your Monday on the Sunshine Coast. Partly cloudy and a medium chance of showers, about 70%. Maroochydore, Caloundra, Nambour and Noosa Heads are all 21 degrees and Mullaney 19 degrees.

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There's a lot of sunshine in there, isn't there? I'm Lou Phillips. It's great to have your company on the last day of August, first day of spring tomorrow. But let's get right into the music. The youngest female inducted into the ARIA Hall of Fame, the beautiful Kacey Chambers, Not Pretty Enough from 2001, and the heady bass voice of Barry White to kick off your Monday morning. Let the Music Play from 1976. Well, what a great idea, Barry. 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

0: 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Now, before TV musicals like Glee and High School Musical, there was British pop group S Club 7, Don't Stop Movin' from 2001. That's a good gym song, isn't it? An 80s band, Eurogliders, and the beautiful vocals of Grace Knight, We Will Together. 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

0: 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It's 9:30. News, weather and sports coming up at 10 o'clock. And how good was that triple play? 10cc and Good Morning Judge from 1977. Tommy Rowe before that, Sweet Pea from 66. And 90s band Absent Friends, I Don't Want to Be With Anybody But You. You know, Wendy Matthews was in town last week rocking another live show. She's just too good, isn't she? 104.9 Sunshine FM.
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The simply irresistible Robert Palmer and Every Kind of People from 1978. He's a pretty cool dude, wasn't he? With 80s Queen of Pop Madonna, Borderline. The brilliant James Morrison coming up now for your Monday morning on 104.9 Sunshine FM.

0: 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I hope you're having a lovely morning. British singer, originally from Take That, Robbie Williams, Something Beautiful from 2004. Glen Campbell before Robbie, Don't Pull Your Love, Then You Can Tell Me Goodbye. Now, that's a strange long title, isn't it? But it's a top song. And the sweet voice of James Morrison with his 2006 release, You Give Me Something. Talking about giving me something, across Australia, the Royal Flying Doctor Service helps when distance stands between people and medical care. 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

0: Oh, there's only one, isn't there? Aretha Franklin from 1985 and Freeway of Love. News, weather and sports coming up at 10 o'clock. I hope your morning's going really well. We've got the chiffons just before the news on 104.9 Sunshine FM.
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1: Hello, I'm Sophie Clark. Family members of those missing in Nepal's deadly floods are heading overseas to try and find their loved ones. 43 Australians are among the thousands still unaccounted for in the natural disaster. Santosh Swami's family is among them, and he says he's doing what he can with the little information he has.
2: We've been trying to establish all types of contacts to understand their whereabouts, but unfortunately, we don't have any info as such. The location that they were there, it's no longer there. The place has been washed out.
1: The Australian Air Force will deliver an additional $3 million in aid to Nepal over coming days. The assistance will include emergency hygiene kits and solar lighting solutions. The new aid brings Australia's total support package for flood survivors to $8 million. Two new opinion polls show support for One Nation and Labor is neck and neck at a national level. News Poll and Redbridge give Labor a primary vote of 29%. One Nation enjoys up to 30% of the backing. 9 in 10 young workers in Victoria are expected to miss out on an average $735 in superannuation this year. Analysis in the Herald Sun reveals 156,000 employees under the age of 18 will be excluded from the mandatory payment as they don't work more than 30 hours a week for just one employer. Women experiencing domestic violence are being forced to choose between their own well-being and the safety of their pets. A James Cook University study shows those accessing crisis services are often being asked to leave pets behind. There's concern the lack of pet-inclusive DV response could lead to many victim survivors refusing to cut themselves off from an offender. Latest research is highlighting the financial toll blood cancer is having on Australian patients. The Leukaemia Foundation has found 1 in 8 people with the disease are delaying or cancelling treatment because of financial pressures. Head of research Bill Stravesky says the findings reflect a stark reality.
3: The research does reveal that quite a number of Australians are out of pocket quite significantly and on average close to $4,000 per annum.
1: Also making news, police have arrested the captain of a boat and 7 of its crew members after a deadly incident off northern Cyprus. 2 men are being held in immigration detention after raids on a Chinese crime syndicate operating in Sydney, and the federal government is understood to be leaving the door open to an import ban on smart glasses. Checking sport, the Eels have thanked their fans after securing a 38-18 home win over the Sharks in their final game of the NRL season. Ronald Volkman shared in the halves as the side ran in 6 tries in front of 18,000 fans. The Warriors beat the Knights 46-32 to lock up a top 2 finish. World number 1 Scottie Scheffler has now surpassed Tiger Woods for career earnings on the PGA Tour after taking out the Tour Championship by 3 shots. And Taylor Preston is the first Aussie to pick up a win on the opening day at the US Open.
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4: The forecast for the rest of your Monday on the Sunshine Coast, partly cloudy and a medium chance of showers, about 70%. Maroochydore, Caloundra, Nambour and Noosa Heads are all 21 degrees across the board. 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